freedom with this news update. According to recent reports, just prisoners are now being taken hostage by a devious-looking female who goes by the name of Lady Turan. The incident took place just a few hours ago when the princess was taken a nap in her Queen's Speed palace. The devious-looking female was reportedly seen heading north towards the South Pole. According to the latest contact we had with His Royal Highness King Edward, Lady Turan has departed around some 1,000 Pythagorean heads. Prince William has pledged revenge from the devious-looking

0: Bay. So, Mike, how are things down in the South Pole?
1: Well, Francis, Princess Helen is not too happy with the situation, and